0: melhores louvores.
1: Yeah, Lord.
2: Can we tell them about you?
1: Can we tell them about you?
2: I know they don't know.

0: Jesus, you might be so hard. As great glasses like you want to see it.
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